night is cloudy, there's still a light that shines on me. Shine until tomorrow, let it be. Awake up to the sound of a music. Mother Mary comes to me.

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Oh, it's enough to make you weep. All that remains are the main street. Up in the park on Sunday. Dogs chasing, children playing. 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

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People running scared, losing hands.

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People needing more and more. Let's all get lost. 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There was no high walls and the sea was clean. Don't stop that sun to shine. It's not yours.

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What's the matter, baby? 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What's the matter with you, baby? Look, girl, you don't treat me right. Well, she left home this morning, said she was going to the store. She didn't come back long, to way past four.

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You know the bartenders, they all know my name. 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I'm a pool shooting shimmy shies for shaking my head.

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Well, my friends are all gone, but there's manicured lawns and the people still think I'm a star. I walked around downtown, yeah.

I can still hear those lost boys calling. You could not speak, you were afraid to take the risk of being left again. And so you tipped your hat and waved, and then you turned back up the gangway of that steel tomb again.